a place to hide. That's alright. But if you carry on abusing, you'll be robbed from us. I refuse to lose another friend to drugs. Just come home.

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But I still need love, cause I'm just a man. 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

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You're gonna take on the world someday. 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
1: Yo, what up, this Wyclef with Barry J. The girls with my acoustic guitars, you know what I'm saying? Yo, fellas having problems with the chicks. I want you right now to turn the lights down low.